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12: 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Mario and Courtney Lopez here. Throwback soundtrack on the way. We got a request on the way as well.
3: That's right, but first we got to get to the second half of the countdown. We got to get that started. Dominic Fike has made his way into our top 10 with Baby Doll.

0: Stella Lefty with Boston at 9 this week on the iHeartRadio Countdown. Mario and Courtney Lopez here, and it's time to fire up the time machine for a quick little musical trip into the past with our throwback soundtrack. Going back to this week in 2017, when I teamed up with my buddy Melissa Joan Hart for a new holiday film, A Very Merry Toy Store.
1: I love when you work opposite of her. She's so sweet.
0: She is very sweet.
1: Well, that year, musically, Charlie Puth broke into the top 10 with a song about a toxic on and off relationship where the other person only showed up when they wanted.

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1: Yeah, he'd be poosing it on you.
0: Wow.
1: And
0: Luis Fonsi and Daddy Yankee, meanwhile, teamed up with Justin Bieber to take this song to a whole nother level.

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1: That is a great song. Also, Taylor Swift dropped a revenge anthem about killing off her old public image, which seemed to be in reference to her feud with Kim and Kanye.
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0: 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Look what you just made me do.
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13: I'm Fox 13 meteorologist Evan O'Regan at Civi Weather Center 13. Get ready because it may be October, but it's going to feel more like August this week. Temperatures soaring to near record highs. Still comfortable tonight under mostly clear skies with lows in the mid-60s. Then we crank the heat starting Monday. Highs will be in the low 90s Monday, Tuesday, Wednesday, and Thursday, coming close to tying or breaking the record high each day. It will also become gradually more humid as heat indices could be in the, yes, upper 90s to near 100 by midweek.
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4: 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Mario and Courtney Lopez here. Last week, I took my son and my niece to see this artist live in L.A. talking about Bruno Mars, who was just incredible. It might have been the hottest concert, and I mean that temperature-wise, that I've ever been to.
35: Yeah. Well, here he is with I Just Might.

0: Teddy Swims with Mr. Know-It-All at 7 this week on the iHeartRadio Countdown. Mario and Courtney Lopez here. And why don't we get a request in real quick?
1: This one comes from Sheena on Instagram. She said she can't believe that ghost bell went off in our studio earlier in the show and wanted us to play something spooky in honor of that. So this is Rihanna with Disturbia.
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29: And I'm pretty sure this song will be receiving some Grammy nominations in about a month. It is Olivia Dean with So Easy to Fall in Love.

0: Lady Gaga died with a smile by request from Pammy in Wyoming. Thanks, Pammy. iHeartRadio Countdown here, Mario and Courtney Lopez. Who do we have at number four this week, honey?
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9: 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Mario and Courtney Lopez here. Who gets us started at number three?
3: It is Zara Larsson, who's so sweet. She has a new music video out for her latest single, Blue Moon, which I'm sure will be on our chart soon. In the meantime, here's her latest hit, Midnight Sun.

0: Tame Impala has been dethroned. That was Dracula 2 after a month on the top of our charts. iHeartRadio Countdown. Mario and Courtney Lopez here, which means the new number one song belongs to Ariana Grande.
1: Oh, and we were so close to Halloween with Ariana leaping 4 spots to take the crown with Hate That I Made You Love Me.

0: Ariana Grande, Hate That I Made You Love Me, your new number one song on the iHeartRadio Countdown. Congrats to her. Big thanks to our guests earlier, former Girls Next Door star Bridget Marquardt and Stu Stone.
1: That's right. Be on the lookout for their new ghost hunting series coming soon. 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

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It's Smasher talking Memphis Tigers football. 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

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The Michael Jackson biopic did so well. Now one of the most popular Halloween costumes is dressing up as Michael Jackson. How do you do that? Get a red jacket, a white glove, and just start moonwalking. You're all

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0: 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I never told you my Adele story. So she's doing her Vegas residency, and I'm just walking down the hallway, and I see Adele. And I go, hey, Adele, what's up? And you know what she said to me?
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0: 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High of 90 for your Monday with a low of 63 tonight.
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It's Smasher getting into Memphis Tigers football. Huge win last night. That was so sweet. Yeah, savor the victory. Okay, so next up on the road, we are heading to the Big Easy, New Orleans.

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It's my favorite. You know what I gotta do? I gotta get out to Zubu, Memphis Zoo. 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

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Sunny and sexy with a high of 90 for your Monday. Hey, and we're looking at a low of 63 tonight with Halsey.

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what's up? It's Shannon O stepping in. Back to it on a Monday. Did you hear that people are handing out other things rather than just candy this year at trick-or-treating? I just want to make sure that you know this, so that way you're not the lame-o in your neighborhood.

0: 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It's my house.
1: That's Zara Larsson. You can catch her on our iHeartRadio Music Festival, which you can still watch, by the way, on Disney Plus and Hulu. Hey, it's Shannon O. Hope you had a great weekend. Did you know that people are giving out things other than candy for trick-or-treating? Now, I know candy went up quite a bit this year in terms of inflation, but trick-or-reading is becoming a thing. So people are handing out books. We don't think that that's going to be expensive. Although, Danny, you said that people in your subdivision actually hand out what?
2: All of a sudden, our oldest comes over and she's got a fish in her hand. And they've got this giant bin, like a huge Rubbermaid bin filled with goldfish. Now we don't go down that street anymore.
1: Oh, goodness. I can only imagine what that set them back.
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0: This will be the easiest $1,000 you've ever made. 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
2: 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Anything Bruno Mars.
1: 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It's called Risk It All.

Benson Boone, Snoop Dogg, Kenny Chesney, they were all part of our iHeartRadio Music Festival, which, by the way, you can watch the whole thing right now. 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

When your flight's canceled, when you lose your bag, the airlines are making it harder for you to get compensation for that. I'll tell you why coming up in 6 minutes. My name is Shannon O. Olivia Dean on now. I could be-

0: Travel is getting harder and harder and more expensive, too, without a safety net. Hey, it's Shannon O. So whether you're planning a trip home for the holidays, you're planning a vacation, what if scenarios always float in your head? Like, what if my flight is delayed or what if it's canceled, right? Well, the Department of Transportation has new rules going into effect this month that are making it harder for travelers to get compensated. So there are specific events, 10 of them, that are excluded from airline controllable data, including external aircraft damage, third-party baggage outages, and medical emergencies for you to get compensated. They're done with that. But I'm curious, what's the best compensation you've ever received? Erica, what happened?
1: My luggage got lost, never to be found. Luckily, I was able to fill out the form to place the value on everything that was in my suitcase. So I probably made out a little bit financially. I got overcompensated from them for losing my suitcase.
0: Well, it's the headache too, right? So I'm glad it ended up working out.
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0: for making me part of your night. My name is Shannon O. Tanya is listening, and it sounds like you could use some cheering up, huh? What's going on?
1: I just got off work on my way home.
0: Oh, girl. Well, let me know whatever you want to hear. You can just hit the talkback mic to request a song. Until then, I've got Too Sweet on for you.

0: same.
1: Hey, good news. The dating world is finally catching up. My name is Shannon. Oh, so apparently we're all finally realizing that the average date costs about $200. So what's becoming popular? Breakfast dates. Coffee and donut ain't gonna cost you that much money.

0: Coming up this morning at 9 o'clock, we're going to have another chance for you to win $1,000. And it sounds like, Adam, you already know what you're going to put that money towards, huh?
1: I think some sort of video game system. So far, my kids have just been playing iPad games, but they're kind of saying we need to have like a gaming system like our friends.
0: Wow, putting it back towards the kids. What a good dad. Well, Adam, and if you listening also want to win $1,000, why wouldn't you? All you need to do is keep listening for a keyword that's coming up at 9 o'clock, and you're going to enter that on our website, and you'll automatically be in the running. How cool is that?
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Did you hear that the Sabrina cast from Sabrina the Teenage Witch, they're going on tour. Yeah, they're going all over the country sharing behind-the-scenes stories. Sabrina's going to be there. Harvey's going to be there. Hilda and Zelda are going to be there. I might have to get tickets to this thing.

0: Most of us are going back to work today. 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Any big plans?
1: Yeah, I'm just going to actually do a staycation type thing. 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
0: Oh, I love that. And Monday's off. 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
1: So you may have heard last week, Ella Langley was knocked off the top of the Billboard Hot 100 chart. What song did it? We'll find out coming up in 6 minutes.

0: That was it. That was the song that did it. Taylor Swift knocked Ella Langley off the Billboard Hot 100 chart. Hey, it's Shannon L. Well, not off the chart, but out of the number one spot. So that was Taylor's 16th career chart topper. And it was also her 10th number one that debuted on the chart, which ties Drake for the most ever. So the other new tracks from her, The Life of the Showgirl, The Encore, those also debuted in the top five. I'm telling you, it's Taylor's world. We're just living in it.
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why we already have this information, but I want to let you know so you can just plop a reminder in your phone. Dick Clark's New Year's Rockin' Eve with Ryan Seacrest is going to stream live on Disney Plus for the first time. Now that you know that, back to the Halloween festivities per usual.

Just in case you need some inspiration for your Halloween costume, hey, it's Shannon O. Google, Pinterest, Reddit, they all got together. And these apparently are going to be the most popular for this year. It's coming up in the next 10 minutes.

0: it's Shannon O, the goats for all things inspiration. Google, Reddit, Pinterest, they all got together and decided what's going to be the most popular Halloween costume of the year. So some of the ones on this list include Pennywise, He-Man, Dolly Parton. Number one spot belongs to K-pop Demon Hunters, just in case you need some inspo for your Halloween costume this year. Or maybe you're just as creative as Nicole. She's got it planned out already. And for the whole family, too. Even your dog is dressing up.
1: He matches with my 13-year-old daughter every year. So this year, she is Dottie Henson from A League of Their Own. And my husband is the coach. And I got my dog a sailor outfit so he can be that fat kid that says, you're going to lose.
0: That's fantastic. Okay, now I want to hear about your family costumes. The best ones you have put together. Hit that talk back, Mike.
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0: 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What are you watching?
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0: All right, we got to get you on this Halloween costume. TikTok, the perfect place for inspiration and apparently ideas that could make you money. Yeah. Hey, it's Shannon. Oh, I think I'm going to be doing this too. So there was one girl who shared she had no idea what to go as for Halloween a few years ago. So last minute, she decided to go as Venmo and literally pasted her QR code on the front of her dress and on the back of her dress. And then when people complimented her outfit or her costume, she said, oh, try to scan it. It actually works. Ha ha ha. Just joking around. She ended up walking out with $250 that night. I'm just going to have to try this for like a, you know, a social experiment.
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If you need a little extra pep in your step today, Folgers is actually jumping in on the protein trend. So they have a new lineup of coffees designed to add protein to your breakfast. Because for a lot of people, coffee is the only thing that you're having for breakfast, right? 10 grams of whey protein in every cup. Apparently, they're coming out in November. Just a heads up.

What is the best field trip you've ever been on? I have to ask because I was just talking to my niece the other day. And when she told me where she went for her field trip that day, I was shocked because I never did anything like that in grade school. Hey, my name is Shannon L. Let's go through some of your answers coming up in the next 10 minutes.

0: A pumpkin patch and a park. That's what my 8-year-old niece told me she did for her field trip the other day. And I'm like, whoa, when did this start happening? I went to museums and maybe the zoo if I was lucky in school. Hey, it's Shannon O. What was your favorite field trip growing up? Denise calling in. Your son actually went out of the country?
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0: See, this is what I'm saying. Kids these days have way cooler field trips. That's awesome.
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you think is more popular for Americans, carving a pumpkin, watching scary movies, or handing out Halloween candy? Hey, it's Shannon L. Favorite fall activity is actually watching scary movies. It even beats consuming pumpkin-flavored food and drinks. So people like that more than they like PSLs?

0: I'm a big fan of some of these messages you're leaving us on the talkback, Mike. Hey, it's Shannon. Oh, it's the place that you can go to request a song, or you can just say hi, like Kyler did.
1: I just called to say that I appreciate you. I listen on my metal Ray-Bans all the time, and I have you guys as my top preset. So keep up the great work.
0: You just made my night, Kyler. Thanks so much for chiming in with that nice message.

So we thought people love dogs. Nah, things are changing up in America. Hey, it's Shannon O. But why are people choosing cats over dogs these days? Well, there's actually a logical reason. It's coming up.

0: Although Taylor Swift did just adopt a new puppy, she has always been a cat person. Hey, it's Shannon Owen. It sounds like that's what Americans are changing to. They're adopting more cats than dogs these days. But it's mainly because dogs cost more, okay? So the average pet owner spends about $1,300 per year on a dog, whereas a cat, it only costs you about $750 a year. Carly just adopted a new cat, too. What'd you name her?
1: So she's actually a Siamese cat. And I don't know if you've ever seen, like, the old movie or the play The King and I.
0: No. Nope.
1: But it takes place in Siam, so I named her after one of the characters from that. So her name is Tuckdem.
0: I love the special story behind her name. That's very creative. Thanks for calling in, Carly. What about your cat? How did they get their name? Let me know using the talkback mic.
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0: In my opinion, right now is the only time you can watch Halloween movies. In Sandy's opinion, you can watch any sort of holiday movie any time of the year, including, what is your favorite, Sandy?
1: I watch Home Alone all year long. I'm happy you put it on. I'm sad you put it on. It's not a Christmas movie. It's an all-year-long movie.
0: I don't know. Even in the middle of October, I just can't imagine watching Home Alone. Because to me, it is a Christmas movie. What do you think?

0: 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Hey, my name is Shannon O. Sandy called in. She immediately knows what she's going to spend that money on.
1: My daughter is expecting, and I'm doing a baby shower for her.
0: I love that. Well, congratulations to her and to you. If you want to win that $1,000, 9 o'clock this morning, we got a keyword coming your way. 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

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She ties Drake for the most ever. 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
1: Stirring the pot one morning at a time. Welcome to the Alabama Show.
0: So I have this, there's this one girl that works at the Starbucks I go to every morning.
2: Yeah.
0: By the way, good morning. And thank you for listening to the Alabama Show. I'm Alabama with producer Blake. She has the most amazing voice.
2: Okay.
0: It's like real smooth and like this every time she takes my order through the drive-thru. And so I've told her before, I've been like, girl, you need to be a voice actor. You need to read novels. And today I pull up, I was like, why are you not? Because she's young. She's like in college. I was like, why are you not famous yet from reading? But I figured out what she needs to do even better. I was like, you need to do those ASMR TikTok videos.
2: I was about to tell you, it sounds like you've got an ASMR queen at the Starbucks you go to.
0: Thank you for coming to Starbucks. Here's your Starbucks order.
2: I hate that. Don't do that.
0: Here's your grande frappuccino.
2: No, don't do that. That's awful.
0: Would you like a cake pop with that?
2: God, that's awful. Stop. I hate ASMR, and that's disgusting.
0: Do you want a refill?
2: No.
0: I love that. She would be so good. She'd be, and she's cute. I was like, let me be your manager. I'll be a millionaire with you. Come on.
2: Let's make some money, girl.
0: She thinks I'm crazy. I mean, she's not wrong.
2: She's not.
0: Anyway, good morning. Thank you for listening to the show. If you want some ASMR, here's what's coming up.
2: And if you don't,
0: what the hell headlines at 6:50?
2: Oh, that is awful. Stop it.
0: It's so good. Okay, anyway, thanks for listening.

0: Millington, thank you so much for having us on this morning. It's 102.7 KISS FM. 833-501-BAMA is the number to call the show. Dallas, good morning. What are you doing right now?
1: I'm about 2 miles away from the house, getting off of work.
0: Where do you work overnight?
1: Blue Origin.
0: What is that?
1: Building rocket ships.
0: Do you have it in? Like, could you send me and producer Blake to space?
1: As far as I know, I think they quit doing that.
0: Okay. Dallas, do you have any good news you want to share?
1: Oh, well, 2 months ago, I landed this dream job I've been after for a decade.
0: Woo! And it's the building rocket ships.
1: Correct.
0: What did you do to get to build rocket ships? Do you have to go to school for that?
1: Most people do.
0: Okay, so what did you do?
1: I spent the last 10 years bouncing around, learning on the job.
0: Okay.
2: That's kind of cool.
0: Yeah, congratulations. So

0: You were interning, kind of?
1: Yeah, you could say that.
0: What rules did you break to get in? Did you lie when you filled out your application? Did they think you went to school?
1: Oh, no. I told them straight up school was not for me.
0: Well, congratulations. Dallas building rocket ships. That's awesome.
1: Well, thank y'all.
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If you're a millennial, you're going to be so excited about who is dropping a Christmas album this year. I'll tell you more with three things you need to know next.

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0: Our Wine on the River was moved to this Saturday because of the bad weather last weekend. So you got another week to get tickets if you didn't get tickets at Tom Lee Park from 5 to 9. You get to try all kinds of wine. There's live music. It's great people watching. It's a great girls' night if you want to go take the girls. It's a great date night. And a portion of the sales go to Door of Hope. You can get your tickets if you haven't gotten any at wineontherivermemphis.com. And if you already have tickets, they will be honored this weekend. Alanis Morissette announced her first ever holiday album. The millennial in me is so excited for this. It's called Good Weather for Immaculate Conception. It'll be out November 6th. It has 14 songs, two original songs, along with Christmas classics. She also collaborates with Brandi Carlile, Steve Martin, Martin Short, and so much more. It's going to be so good. I cannot wait. November 6th, the day that will be out. Ben Affleck is just like producer Blake because he just admitted that he trash talks kids he doesn't know online while playing Fortnite.
2: Like all good grown men should do.
0: Yeah. He was on Travis Kelce and Jason Kelce's podcast and he talks about how savage 12-year-olds are, which producer Blake, I'm sure you could testify.
2: I 100% agree, Ben.
0: They probably know more cuss words than we do.
2: Well, they do.
0: He said he ends up getting in arguments with the kids and they'll tell him that he sucks and he'll be like, I don't suck, I'm a grown man.
2: He shouldn't have said that. That's a bad start. Don't do that.
0: There's some other words in there I can't say on the radio, but yeah, if you're a Fortnite player, you may run into Ben Affleck. You never know. You may be playing Batman one day. That is three things you need to know. More at thealabamashow.com.
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If you're engaged and your spouse sends a message to an Instagram model that has a million followers, is that cheating? 833-501-BAMA is the number. We'll talk more next. You

0: My fiance messaged an Instagram model, and I'm fuming.
1: Oh, my God. That's why we do Ask Alabama. If you ever have an issue, we do our best to help. What is going on? Why did he message an Instagram model?
0: Yeah, I don't know. So he came home drunk from golf, and I was already upset with that because he had promised he was going to quit drinking.
1: Right, please.
0: And then he passed out, and so I

0: to respond. But like, I mean, he's got a million followers, right? Like, he's an idiot for even like reaching out, I think. But I did see when I went through his phone that he had asked ChatGPT to help him write the message.
1: Oh, no.
0: He actually went to some effort. Like, he really went to effort to do this.
1: Right.
0: He did reply.
1: Did you say something to him about it?
0: Well, yes. When he sobered up, I confronted him, and he just kept saying, "What are you talking about? I didn't do that. What are you talking about? I don't remember that." I don't know. I feel so betrayed, and like, I think it feels like cheating. But my friends are like, "Well, it's not cheating because, of course, she's never going to respond. He's never going to meet her in real life."
1: Producer Blake, yeah. What do you think?
2: She's never going to respond, and I think he knows that. So what does it matter?
1: He did it anyway. It's the point that he did it. Who cares if she messages him back or not? He sent the message. What's he going to do when he gets drunk again and sees another hot girl that will message him back?
2: We don't know that'll happen. We don't know that.
1: Okay, if you had a girlfriend and she messages a hot guy that's a hot Instagram model, if he doesn't message her back, you're going to be mad?
2: No, that's hilarious.
1: No, it's not.
2: Because you know it's never
1: going to
2: happen.
1: Let's see if we can get some advice for you. 833-501-BAMA is the number. Does Amanda have a right to be mad at her fiance for messaging an Instagram model that's probably never going to message him back? But I would be livid. That is 100% cheating.
0: I agree. Thank you.
1: 833-501-BAMA is the number. That's 833-501-2262.
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0: Bartlett, we appreciate you so much for listening. It's 102.7 Kiss FM. Should Amanda be mad that her fiance messaged an Instagram model when he was drunk, even though the Instagram model hasn't messaged him back? 833-501-BAMA is the number to call the show. Larissa, good morning. Where are you calling from?
1: I am from Fort Payne, Alabama, but currently working in Phoenix City.
0: Awesome. Okay, Larissa, are you calling about the guy messaging the Instagram model?
1: Yes.
0: What do you think? Is it cheating or no?
1: It most certainly is, because like you said, what happens when he gets drunk again and sees another hot girl that might actually message him back?
0: Abso-freaking-lutely. Have you ever gone through anything like this? Have you dated anybody that messaged somebody online?
1: Absolutely, and cut it off immediately. There's too many people out here to be worried about one that's going to be dealing with infidelity.
0: Good for you, girl. Thank you for calling.

0: me.
1: 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Instagram had to apologize to its users for one very popular song from the 1990s. I'll tell you more with three things you need to know next.

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1: It's three things you need to know with the Alabama Show.
0: Monster Market is this weekend. It starts on Friday at the Medicine Factory. This is one of Memphis's freakiest pop-ups. So they're going to have over 100 local makers selling creepy cool things. There's going to be screenings of The Exorcist and Frankenstein, all kinds of stuff. It's free to go and shop, but some of the special events need a ticket. So that's this weekend. I would just double check and see what you want to go to and if you need a ticket or not. Kelly Clarkson is calling out a Brooklyn store after saying she was treated like she could not afford what she wanted to buy. She said it was a lot like the famous shopping scene in Pretty Woman. And she said the store lost out on a huge sale. Now the store is speaking out. They said that Kelly asked to buy a one-of-a-kind singing and dancing bird that they use in their magic shows. And the bird was not for sale. And they said that it's not fair. Kelly Clarkson called them out because now they're getting a lot of online backlash. And they hope to resolve things with Kelly soon. We'll let you know if anything changes. Instagram just had to apologize for suggesting Creed's song Higher to more people than intended.
2: They're doing the Lord's work out here. That's a good thing to have.
0: If you have posted stories recently, producer Blake's favorite band is Creed. If you've posted stories recently, one of the recommended songs, you know how it'll recommend what you should add to your story?
2: Yes.
0: Creed's Higher kept popping up so much that people noticed it and they were like, I don't even like Creed. Why is this happening? So yeah. CNN did an investigation and Instagram, a spokesperson, had to tell CNN that they looked into it and they found out it was being recommended to more people than intended and had to apologize.
2: They're doing it right. Keep it up, Instagram. Keep it up. No. Good job.
0: Oh my gosh. That's three things you need to know. More at thealabamashow.com.
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0: Remember to keep us on all day because 102.7 Kiss FM plays 51 minutes of music every single hour while you work. 833-501-BAMA is the number to call the show. Amanda, good morning. Do you have good news?
1: I don't know if you guys remember a few months ago, probably several months ago, I called in and told you guys about me starting my surrogacy journey.
0: Oh, okay. Yeah.
1: Well, about 2 weeks ago, we finally went through with the embryo transfer, and I have finally found out that I am pregnant with their baby.
0: Oh, my God.
1: I'm so excited and I'm so happy for them, and I couldn't be happier to be on this journey with them.
0: That is so awesome. So you are the surrogate and you are going to be carrying the baby for a couple. Did you know the couple before this, or did you meet them through?
1: I did.
0: Okay. How did you know them?
1: Well, I'm sorry. I knew them before the transfer. I met them in August. I was matched with them through our agency.
0: Okay.
1: And we just kind of got to know each other, gone through the contracts and all the tedious parts of the whole thing. And we finally did the transfer and I tested positive for pregnancy this morning.
0: Oh, that fast. Girl, that is amazing. Also, I could tear up talking to you about this because I see a lot of couples struggle with getting pregnant and how emotionally hard it is for them. And you are superwoman for what you were doing, because I know like your body is going to be going through so many changes, and it is just, it is a really awesome thing that you are doing, and I'm so proud of you.
1: I'm so happy to be doing it for them. I can't imagine what it's like not being able to create your own family. So that was the whole part of it for me, was being able to give that to someone.
0: Now you got to call and update us throughout the pregnancy and when the baby's born and all the things. That is, girl, you are awesome. You are awesome for being vulnerable and talking about what you're doing.
1: Yeah, no problem. Anything's possible as long as you believe in it and just put your faith in yourself and the people around you, and you can do anything.

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0: Make sure you keep us on when you get to wherever you're going today. It's 102.7 Kiss FM, and we play 51 minutes of music every single hour while you work. One of us almost got arrested for indecent exposure over the weekend.
1: It was close.
0: We know which one it was.

0: 102.7 Kiss FM. Some poor lady saw all of producer Blake's butt crack over the weekend.
1: That's not what she saw.
0: Thanks for listening to the Alabama Show. I'm Alabama with producer Blake. What did she see?
1: I don't want to say it, but it was not that.
0: What happened?
1: So I was driving the other night, and it was raining pretty bad, and I see outside of my window that a lady is out here trying to put a new tire on her car.
0: Okay.
1: By herself in the like pouring rain. Nobody's helping her.
0: And good Samaritan producer Blake pulled over?
1: I pulled over. I go in.
0: For stopping to help. I'm proud of you for that.
1: So I stop in and I'm like, here, do you need some help? Because she was struggling. I felt bad. So yeah. I get out, I start taking off the tire, and as soon as I go down, like I do a squat, and I hear, I don't think anything of it. I don't think it's my shorts. I thought it was something else.
0: What was the whoop?
1: It was like a rip, and I thought it was something else. I didn't know it was my shorts. And I get up.
0: Your bottoms.
1: I get done with, you know, setting up the tire, and I turn around, and she's looking down. I go,
0: was yes. It the front?
1: Yeah. Yeah, yes. So I turn around, and she doesn't say anything. She stares at me, but she's looking down when I first stand up and turn around. I go, yeah?
0: Were you wearing underwear?
1: Yes. Downside is I had a hole in my underwear.
0: Remember when our boss told you to get new clothes?
1: I don't have the funds.
0: Throw away your holy underwear, you sicko.
1: It's not sick. So they're clean.
0: No.
1: They're clean.
0: So what happened?
1: So she said, thank you.
0: Did she know who you were? Does she know what your job is?
1: If she did, she probably didn't want to bring it up after that. I can tell you that right now.
0: What if she's listening to the show right now and she saw little Blake?
1: Look, all I'm saying.
0: I can't. Oh. No.
1: I'm just saying.
0: No.
1: I helped, but at what cost? You know what I'm saying?
0: You need some. Get some new underwear. Call the show. If you're listening to the show and you want to donate some underwear to producer Blake's holy underwear fund, for the love of God. It's not funny.
1: It is funny.
0: You should be in jail.
1: It was not intentional.
0: Has this ever happened to you? 833-501-BAMA is the number. That's 833-501-2262.
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0: 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I was just thinking of all the things you could use $1,000 on if you want it. And it's sad that the first thing that I think of is if you are like producer Blake and have a drawer full of holy underwear.
1: Holy drawers, if you will.
0: You could buy some new underwear with $1,000.
1: I could do that. Yes. I probably need to also buy some new shorts.
0: So, oh, yeah, because your shorts ripped. Yeah. Anyway, we're giving away $1,000. Keep listening all day for your chance to win. It's going to happen multiple times throughout the day, but your first chance is going to happen this morning at 9 a.m.

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If you're a millennial, you're going to be so excited about who is dropping a Christmas album this year. I'll tell you more with three things you need to know next.

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0: Our Wine on the River was moved to this Saturday because of the bad weather last weekend. So you got another week to get tickets if you didn't get tickets at Tomley Park from 5 to 9. You get to try all kinds of wine. There's live music. It's great people watching. It's a great girls' night if you want to go take the girls. It's a great date night. And a portion of the sales go to Door of Hope. You can get your tickets if you haven't gotten any at wineontheriverMemphis.com. And if you already have tickets, they will be honored this weekend. Alanis Morissette announced her first ever holiday album. The millennial in me is so excited for this. It's called Good Weather for Immaculate Conception. It'll be out November 6th. It has 14 songs, two original songs, along with Christmas classics. She also collaborates with Brandi Carlile, Steve Martin, Martin Short, and so much more. It's going to be so good. I cannot wait. November 6th, the day that will be out. Ben Affleck is just like producer Blake because he just admitted that he trash talks kids he doesn't know online while playing Fortnite.
2: Like all good grown men should do.
0: Yeah. He was on Travis Kelce and Jason Kelce's podcast and he talks about how savage 12-year-olds are, which producer Blake, I'm sure you could testify.
2: I 100% agree, Ben.
0: They probably know more cuss words than we do.
2: Well, they do.
0: He said he ends up getting in arguments with the kids and they'll tell him that he sucks and he'll be like, I don't suck, I'm a grown man.
2: He shouldn't have said that. That's a bad start. Don't do that.
0: There's some other words in there I can't say on the radio, but yeah, if you're a Fortnite player, you may run into Ben Affleck. You never know. You may be playing Batman one day. That is three things you need to know. More at thealabamashow.com.
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If you're engaged and your spouse sends a message to an Instagram model that has a million followers, is that cheating? 833-501-BAMA is the number. 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

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Good morning, Amanda. What's your issue for Ask Alabama? My fiance.

0: is ridiculous, but I hope I get a reply because I like what I see.
1: Oh my God. Okay. Mm-hmm. And yeah, so yeah. Did she respond?
0: No, of course she's not going to respond. But like, I mean, she's got a million followers, right? Like, he's an idiot for even like reaching out, I think. But I did see when I went through his phone that he had asked ChatGPT to help him write the message.
1: Oh no.
0: He actually went to some effort. Like, he really went to effort to do this.
1: Right.
0: He didn't reply.
1: Did you say something to him about it?
0: Well, yes. When he sobered up, I confronted him, and he just kept saying, "What are you talking about? I didn't do that. What are you talking about? I don't remember that." I don't know. I feel so betrayed, and, like, I think it feels like cheating. But my friends are like, well, it's not cheating, because, of course, she's never going to respond. He's never going to meet her in real life.
1: Producer Blake, yeah. What do you think?
2: She's never going to respond, and I think he knows that. So what does it matter?
1: He did it anyway. It's the point that he did it. Who cares if she messages him back or not? He sent the message. What's he going to do when he gets drunk again and sees another hot girl that will message him back?
2: We don't know that'll happen. We don't know that.
1: Okay, if you had a girlfriend and she messages a hot guy that's a hot Instagram model, if he doesn't message her back, you're going to be mad?
2: No, that's hilarious.
1: No, it's not.
2: Because you know it's never going to happen.
1: So, let's see if we can get some advice for you. 833-501-BAMA is the number. Does Amanda have a right to be mad at her fiance for messaging an Instagram model that's probably never going to message him back? But I would be livid. That is 100% cheating.
0: I agree. Thank you.
1: 833-501-BAMA is the number. That's 833-501-2262.
3: Okay. I have a
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0: If you're in Collierville, we love waking up with you every morning. It's 102.7 Kiss FM. Should Amanda be mad that her fiance messaged an Instagram model when he was drunk, even though the Instagram model hasn't messaged him back? 833-501-BAMA is the number to call the show. Larissa, good morning. Where are you calling from?
1: I am from Fort Payne, Alabama, but currently working in Phoenix City.
0: Awesome. Okay, Larissa, are you calling about the guy messaging the Instagram model?
1: Yes.
0: What do you think? Is it cheating or no?
1: It most certainly is, because like you said, what happens when he gets drunk again and sees another hot girl that might actually message him back?
0: Abso-freaking-lutely. Have you ever gone through anything like this? Have you dated anybody that messaged somebody online?
1: Absolutely, and cut it off immediately. There's too many people out here to be worried about one that's going to be dealing with infidelity.
0: Good for you, girl. Thank you for calling.
1: You're welcome.

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It's 102.7 KISS FM. Instagram had to apologize to its users for one very popular song from the 1990s. I'll tell you more with three things you need to know next.

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1: It's three things you need to know with the Alabama Show.
0: Monster Market is this weekend. It starts on Friday at the Medicine Factory. This is one of Memphis's freakiest pop-ups. So they're going to have over 100 local makers selling creepy cool things. There's going to be screenings of The Exorcist and Frankenstein, all kinds of stuff. It's free to go and shop, but some of the special events need a ticket. So that's this weekend. I would just double check and see what you want to go to and if you need a ticket or not. Kelly Clarkson is calling out a Brooklyn store after saying she was treated like she could not afford what she wanted to buy. She said it was a lot like the famous shopping scene in Pretty Woman. And she said the store lost out on a huge sale. Now the store is speaking out. They said that Kelly asked to buy a one-of-a-kind singing and dancing bird that they use in their magic shows. And the bird was not for sale. And they said that it's not fair. Kelly Clarkson called them out because now they're getting a lot of online backlash. And they hope to resolve things with Kelly soon. We'll let you know if anything changes. Instagram just had to apologize for suggesting Creed's song Higher to more people than intended.
2: They're doing the Lord's work out here. That's a good thing to have.
0: If you have posted stories recently, producer Blake's favorite band is Creed. If you've posted stories recently, one of the recommended songs, you know how it'll recommend what you should add to your story?
2: Yes.
0: Creed's Higher kept popping up so much that people noticed it and they were like, I don't even like Creed. Why is this happening? So yeah. CNN did an investigation and Instagram, a spokesperson, had to tell CNN that they looked into it and they found out it was being recommended to more people than intended and had to apologize.
2: They're doing it right. Keep it up, Instagram. Keep it up. No. Good job.
0: Oh my gosh. That's three things you need to know. More at thealabamashow.com.
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Also, keep listening. There's more chances to win $1,000 all day. All the good stuff right here. So enjoy the rest of your day, and we'll see you tomorrow morning at 6 a.m.

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0: Welcome to Monday. October, fall is here. Halloween's still about 3 weeks away. If you want to put a jack-o'-lantern on the stoop, it doesn't look like pumpkin mash by the 31st. I found a secret I've never thought of before, but it's so easy, it'll make your pumpkin last much longer. I'll tell you what it is later this hour.
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0: 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Oh, I was talking about my sleep details from my Aura ring. Beth wanted to share her sleep details with us, and here's Beth.
1: Hey, Ryan. On my morning walk to the bus stop, I heard you got 5 hours and 33 minutes of sleep. I slept from 9 to 1, approximately, 9 p.m. to 1 a.m., putted around for 20 minutes to half an hour, and then slept again for another 3.5 hours. I just thought I would share that with you. I did get to sleep on an air mattress.
0: I think she's walking up a hill.
2: I love that for her.
0: Yeah. No, I don't putts around. What'd she say she does?
3: Yeah, she putted around.
0: Did she putt around?
3: Uh-huh.
0: I don't putt. I don't get up and putt anything.
2: No, but you get up and go to the bathroom.
3: Yeah, that's putting. Mm-hmm.
0: That's not putting. That's a necessity.
3: Wow. Well,
0: putting is like I'm going to get around. Up and go to the fridge. Or putzing around is I'm going to get up and get a snack. I don't do any of that. That wastes time. I just lay there miserably and toss and turn. But thank you. Appreciate that. Sound rested.
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you like it. I'm a two-time, you ain't know I win. 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
1: Yes.
0: You can carve it because it's fall and Halloween is on the way. But something to make it easier and have your pumpkin last longer coming up.

0: 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Quote of the day in a second. Most of us carve our pumpkin the same way every year. You cut around the stem, start emptying it out. But there's a better way. Cut it from the bottom. So if you cut from the bottom, it keeps the stem from rotting. It keeps the sides strong. It's easier to scoop out the pulp from the bottom as well. And then you can just set it over a candle with the hollow bottom. I've never done that before.
1: Oh,
0: all these years.
1: In my mind, I'm like, how do you balance it? Because the stem is going to be...
0: you cut it out.
1: The other way around. That's smart.
0: So try it, because I know you're about to do that with your family, right,
1: yep,
0: Tanya?
1: Yep, this week.
0: Today's quote, what you admire in others is a reflection of your own potential. I thought that to be very interesting.
1: Yeah, it's gorgeous.
0: What you see in other people and you look up to is what you want to tap into. I love that.
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1: 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It was all Benson's fault. It's an equally hilarious story. A little embarrassing, too. 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
1: Jessica,
0: you have a crisis going on?
2: Yeah, a bit of a crisis. So I've been dating this guy for about like 2 or 3 months, and he has 2 kids from a previous relationship. And, you know, Halloween is coming up. So he told me that his ex had invited him to go trick-or-treating with the kids. This is their mom. And apparently they've like always done it together, and she wants to keep that tradition going for the kids. And then he asked if I wanted to come too, and that there's like nothing romantic about it whatsoever. But we've only been dating for like 3 months, and I haven't even met his ex before.
3: I feel like you're seeing this from like the wrong perspective, because you're going to want that relationship moving forward. If this is something that's like serious, you know, you're going to want to have the relationship with the mom. You're going to want to have a relationship with the kids, and you're going to have to do things that make you uncomfortable at some point down the road. So why not start now?
2: Okay. Yeah. I mean, that's great advice. I should be looking at it. That's so positive. And I feel like I've been just worried that is this too soon? And like, I'm getting in my head about it, but I'm going to talk to him, but I'm also going to also tell him I'm really honored that he wants me to be involved and be with his family. And now I'm getting excited. So thanks.
0: And I appreciate your thoughtfulness in all of this. It's really great that you're being thoughtful about it. So thank you for listening. Thank you for trusting us in the conversation. Thanks. Happy Halloween.
2: Happy Halloween. Thanks.
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0: 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I'm noticing everyone's drinking a lot of liquid because they're so excited to go use the new bathrooms we finally got here. We've had bathrooms out of commission, the local ones, the nearby ones, out of commission here for a long time.
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1: But I understand why. See, it's burning me to hold on to this. I know this is something I gotta do, but that don't mean I want to. What I'm trying to say is that I love you. I feel like this is coming to an end, and it's better for me to

0: 102.7 Kiss FM. Thanks for having us on. They remodeled the bathrooms. And I thought everybody's going to be excited to use them, but you guys are not so into our new bathrooms.
1: They're so dark.
2: Yes.
1: It's like a cave in there.
3: Yeah, gray.
2: Like dark gray and dark green tile, and then no mirrors.
3: No.
0: Well, the mirrors are on order. I think there is a delay in mirror delivery. So you can't go in there and, you know, whatever you do to yourself. But I find that the green tile is soothing. I need calm forest-like green to get things done.
1: That's what I used to think too. Like I was like, I think because I saw that they were going to do this, but I do think you need the light. The light brings energy.
0: Yeah, but I'm okay. They were closed for 2 months and now other bathrooms are closed to be remodeled in the building. And there's a line for this is a real hangout. Conversations are happening inside these new bathrooms. See, guys, we have quick conversations in the bathrooms anyway. I'm not so sure you're used to that with a bunch of people lingering over. Like, guys, we're standing up. So we can have a quick chat.
1: It's so and there's a weird divider. To me that you guys talk to each other in the bathrooms.
0: You don't make any eye contact ever, yet
1: understood.
0: You have a talk.
1: Right.
0: You guys aren't used to that. So now you're finally having conversations because all the people are lining up to go into these new bathrooms.
3: Yeah.
0: The privileges we have, right? I never thought about that, Mark, but there's never any eye contact. It's the only place you never make eye contact and still have a nice chat.
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1: 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To be fair, we've all had issues with roommates over the years.
2: For sure.
1: And you had an issue with your roommate, Bella, about the boyfriend staying over. I remember you telling us about that.
2: Mm-hmm.
1: And it just wasn't a good look that he was always there. And you addressed that, right?
2: Yes.
1: With your roommate?
2: Yeah, I've done it like
1: you have
2: three times
1: roommates?
2: Already. I have two roommates, yes.
1: Now, what has escalated is remarkable. Listen to this, Tanya.
2: So I received a cease and desist letter from her lawyer.
1: Because
2: no, there's attorneys
1: on what grounds?
2: Involved.
3: Yeah, this isn't even
1: why?
3: Legit.
1: Because why?
2: They said that I've been disturbing her and that I'm making it a hostile environment and that she can't eat or sleep there. And I'm like, well, I'm horrible too. Like, I'm miserable. I don't want to come home anymore. Like, it's both ends.
1: Does she not speak? Do you guys not speak to each other?
2: No, every time I've tried talking to her, she just ignores me.
1: How does a roommate have legal representation for an issue that's happening?
2: It's her
1: at home?
2: Aunt.
3: Oh, I'm like, this doesn't even make sense because you're signing up to live together. So it's not like a work environment or anything like that. Like, this is a lease that you guys have signed together. This feels very inappropriate.
1: I think the soonest you can get out, this is toxic to live in. I'm so sorry you're going through that. And it's escalated. So yeah, the sooner you can get out of that situation, the better.
2: Yeah.
1: Good luck, and please get
2: Thank
1: out
2: you.
1: Soon.
2: I will.
1: Keep that boyfriend around. Maybe move in with him.
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baby girl. I'm the man from the big VA. Won't you come play around my way? And listen to what I gotta say. 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Rock shows here in Japan. 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

0: 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Way down the list is TikTok. But 50% of Gen Z use TikTok for health advice. Now, some of the stuff on there, we got to run it down because I would not try this. Next hour.
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1: 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Ruby, you went to go check out this new trend. See what her review is next.

0: 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Ruby, you went to go check out this new trend in a backyard house. Tell me about it.
1: Yeah, so many backyard coffee houses are popping up. I went to one, it's called Lotto, and it's actually inspired by Mexico City cafes with a Japanese touch. So I feel like you would be into this one. Yeah, but their backyard is like filled with all these native plants. So it feels really special because it's tucked away and it's literally in someone's backyard.
0: I'm so proud of the coffee that I discovered named Pachamama that I tell you all about. That I actually would set up my own lemonade/coffee stand on the corner just to show you how excited I am for other people. When anybody says they love coffee and I say it, I get really prideful about the fact that, no, I've got the one for you. You've got to try this. Trust me, taste this and call me. It'll change your life. A lot of people feel like their life has been changed by that coffee that I recommend. So I understand the enthusiasts that want to share that with other people in their backyard. I love that.
1: I thought of you. I was like, I feel like you would do something like this, like Seacrest Secret Garden Cafe or something like that.
0: Whoa. Hold on. I need to get, what was it? Seacrest Secret Garden Cafe.
1: Yes.
0: And there'll be a password. You'll have a password. Give out a password.
1: Exactly.
0: So you can come and have and we'll have coffee together and be coffee and a talk.
2: What's the password going to be?
0: I don't know the password yet. And there's going to be a specific time and location that you get the password. And then we'll come and we'll have coffee and we'll chat.
1: Exactly.
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1: I don't understand these like medical TikTok trends or advice, sketchy advice people give, like eating mini clay pots on TikTok. Like the trend apparently that grew out of a creator posting about cravings for dirt during pregnancy.
2: Yeah, I've done, I do a lot of these trends.
1: You ate clay to detoxify your body?
2: No, not the clay eating, but I felt
1: victim. Hold on, let's get into the top three next.
0: This is On Air with Ryan Seacrest.

0: 102.7 Kiss FM hit music from Memphis. TikTok health advice. Now, eating mini clay pots. Okay, this is a trend. Just on the sound and surface level, eating mini clay pots, sometimes with lime juice or tahini. The trend apparently grew out of somebody posting about cravings and craving dirt during pregnancy and saying eating clay detoxifies the body. It does not. If you crave dirt, you're low on iron, bro.
1: So maybe
0: don't eat
1: steak.
0: Clay pots. Yes, not clay pots. And it's not good for your teeth.
1: Yeah, that does sound. But again, that's the prompts that get you. So this one, shoving garlic up your nose. TikTok users are putting a peeled raw garlic clove in each nostril for 20 minutes, claiming that it clears congestion. If I was super congested and I saw this on TikTok, I'd probably try it.
0: No, it's going to burn your nose.
1: Yeah,
0: garlic
1: exactly.
0: is going to irritate the skin inside your nose, which is already sensitive. And did you try this one, salt stomping?
1: Yes, I did try this one.
0: So people are standing barefoot. This is a TikTok trend.
1: Yep.
0: In a pile of salt for 10 minutes before bed, claiming it reduces stress, regulates the nervous system, and improves sleep. So you tried it, and you think it made a difference?
1: I do think it made a difference, yeah.
0: And now is that any chance that's placebo?
1: There's a high chance that it's placebo, but in my mind, if it's not harming you and it's helping you, why not?
0: Scientists and doctors say, great, go for it.
1: Great.
0: But it doesn't do anything.
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1: I just want to look around the room. I would say, Tanya, you are a hugger. When somebody meets you for the first time, often you will you'll hug.
2: Yeah, I like a hug.
1: Mm-hmm. Your universal greeting is a hug. 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

0: 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If you are not a hugger and you meet a hugger like Tanya and you go in with a handshake, that creates a very awkward collision.
1: Yeah, I've had some awkward moments, but I will say most of the time if people go in with the hand and then they see me coming in for the hug, they'll come in for the hug.
0: They'll change.
1: Yeah.
0: Michaela, when you met all those guys on Blind Isn't Love or Love Isn't Blind
1: yes.
0: and narrowed it down to Rusty, your choice, you had to meet and say hi to all the guys at some point. Did you handshake, hug, do the one cheek kiss?
2: Oh, so I went in for a hug, but one of them went in for a handshake, so it was kind of awkward, but I don't know what the right thing to do is anymore, because I'm a hugger.
0: It really is, I think, individual dependent. I mean, I think at work, you just extend your hand, but then again, at our work, with artists and the kind of vibe we have, a lot of people hug, right? I mean, Mark, what do you do?
3: I'm a handshaker because I don't want to assume hug.
1: Yeah.
3: It's weird as a male to assume hug, right?
1: But I feel like people don't like shaking hands.
0: What about hugging other guys?
3: Hugging other guys is okay, but then you do like the kind of like half hug, like kind of smack on the back one time.
0: Yeah.
1: Yeah, why
0: I
1: do
0: know,
1: guys
0: but
1: do
0: I
1: that?
0: Find that to be so contrived and weird that we do that. I think if you are a hugger, people can see you coming. You go ahead and you keep that. But if you want to have an absolute zero chance of an awkward collision, just extend the hand. That would be the best way to keep it clean and simple.
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All right, so would you try a 3D printed steak? 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I'm talking chicken, salmon, filet mignon, all made by a printer. 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
2: 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Enter it now.

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Appreciate you having us on today. My name is Dino. On the way, my daily dad joke. More chances at easy money. $1,000 at 5 p.m. And a costume from the 2000s. Some fashion coming back for Halloween. We'll talk about that next.

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you see a lot of guys with frosted blondes hips this October, you can thank Lance Bass of NSYNC. 102.7 Kiss FM. So Lance brought back the frosted blonde tips, and now apparently it's going to be a Halloween 2026, not just boy bands, but costumes overall. I hate to say it, but there was a phase when I met my wife, Angie, that I had frosted blonde tips, bucket hats. 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

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Of course, we had to postpone our annual wine on the River Memphis. It's going to be this Saturday. Tom Lee Park VIP is sold out, but there's still some general admission tickets. 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

0: 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December 17th, Alex Moore, part of our iHeartRadio Jingle Ball, presented by Capital One. 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
1: 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Ain't an

So we just had a bunch of rain and storms due to a hurricane on the Gulf, and we might get near 100 degrees this week. What is happening? 102.7 KISS FM. It's the middle of October. The leaves are falling. I want to turn my AC off. Nothing against MLGW. But four straight days in the lower 90s, we could have record highs. Today's high of 91 is just 1 degree shy of the record. It's going to feel like 100, couple storms possible north of I-40 by Wednesday. 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

0: feel about a four-day worker school week? 102.7 KISS FM, your home for hit music in Memphis. My name is Dino. Kind of fitting because it's Columbus Day, so if you have the day off and you're like, I think I could get down with a Monday or a Friday off, I'm the same way. I still got one kid in school, and I'm about to take her online. I'm just telling you what, the amount of time that she is in school, I just think it's better served, I don't know, learning how money works or learning how to change a tire or home ec, whatever it may be. Let me know in the iHeartRadio Talkback, Mike. 4 day work weeks?
1: I think it would boost the productivity. And I like the idea of being able to pick and choose those workday weeks, because then you're able to patronize other businesses within the work week with actual workers.
0: Right. I mean, out right now, you could be on Germantown Parkway or you're like, why aren't people at work? I'll go to Costco at 10 in the morning and it's full.
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Well, it's not A to Z, but it is B to Z. BTS, Benson Boone, the Goo Goo Dolls, all the way to this girl, Zara Larsson, all part of our fantastic iHeartRadio Music Festival presented by Capital One with 102.7 KISS FM. Took place a couple weekends ago in Vegas. The best moments, they're up on

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